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1: Rescue 144 responding to 303 10 and a half Street Northwest, cross street of Pay Street and West Street for a BLS fall. 2122.

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Higher place. 2100. 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

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Motor vehicle crash, no injuries. Interstate 64 mile marker 114 westbound. Respond on Alpha TAC 2. Engine 151, engine 111, and station 15. Motor vehicle crash, no injuries. Interstate 64 mile marker 114 westbound. Respond on Alpha TAC 2.

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Motor vehicle cross BLS. Interstate 64 mile marker 114 westbound. Respond on Alpha TAC 2. Rescue 15. Motor vehicle cross BLS. Interstate 64 mile marker 114 westbound. Respond on Alpha TAC 2.

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Going to be two vehicles involved, a silver Jeep Cherokee and a black Toyota RAV4. BSD has been notified, 2140.

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Division 6, I hear you responding for the fire alarm residential. 3035, Greenwood, Brooklyn, cross street of Dunnigan Drive. I was advising fire alarm went off on all three floors at the same time for about 5 minutes and stopped. Has not located anything. Closest hydrant is going to be at the end of the cul-de-sac, and there's an additional one in front of 2999 Greenwood, Brooklyn, 2219.

on all three floors at the same time for about 5 minutes and stopped, has not located anything. 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
1: 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Unknown of any injuries at this time. 23-01.

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1: Rescue 143. 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Ellie's. 16 Elliewood Avenue. 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

Engine 7, Fire Medic 1, responding to 304 14th Street Northwest, apartment 22, crossing to Sadler Street and John Street for ALS unconscious. Door is unlocked. Those are 39.

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Fall ALS. 351, Minor Ridge Road. 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

Car unit, I'm Medic 18, responding to 351 Minor Ridge Road, crossing of Westville Road for ALS fall. Patient reports that the door is locked. There is information on how to gain entry to 351.

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Paramedic 1 responding to 112 Cleveland Avenue, apartment C, Charlie, Cross Street of Hammond Street, Jefferson Park Avenue, BLS hemorrhage. Sir, 129.

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Engine 5, rescue 144, responded to Chipotle on University Avenue, Mississippi Avenue. UV, reporting that the female is now awake and talking. 0100.

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1: Engine 22, engine 161, and station 2. Motor vehicle crash with fluid down, no injuries. East Interstate 64 exit 129 off in Black Cat Road. Respond on Alpha Cat 2. Engine 22, engine 161, and station 2. Motor vehicle crash with fluid down, no injuries. East Interstate 64 exit 129 off in Black Cat Road. Respond on Alpha Cat 2.
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1: 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Motor vehicle crash with fluid down, no injuries. East Interstate 64 exit 129 off in Black Cat Road. Respond on Alpha Cat 2. Engine 22, engine 161, and

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2: Engine 22, go ahead.
1: Is this going to be at the eastbound or westbound? And you said at the bottom of the off-ramp.
2: It's going to be eastbound at the bottom of the off-ramp.

0: Okay, we see PD lights down at the eastbound on-ramp. We're at the off-ramp right at Black Cat Road, and we don't have any activity here.
1: Affirmative. PD was in pursuit of a vehicle. The vehicle tried to take the 129 off-ramp, and they pitted him at the bottom of the off-ramp. He continued eastbound and now on the other side, which is the on-ramp.
0: Okay.

0: ECC engine 22 is arriving. This is actually going to be on the interstate on the eastbound side at the 130.2. Go ahead and add the engine back for blocking, and we will have the interstate shut down for now until we evaluate the situation.
1: Understood. Add an engine 161-03-21.

0: 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Patient's going to be outside of the restaurant. Patient's going to be a black male, 50 years of age, 6'2", white pants, white shirt, bandana with sunglasses, 0322.
1: 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Motor vehicle crash with full lift down, no injuries. East Interstate 64 exit 129 off and Black Cab Road. Respond on Alpha TAC 2. Engine 161. Motor vehicle crash with full lift down, no injuries. East Interstate 64 exit 129 off and Black Cab Road. Respond on Alpha TAC 2.
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1940 East Bay Ridge, Monday, dated 2029 Lockwood Drive, Rosewood Village, QB Room 325-325 for the BLS. Traumatic injury, 87-year-old female, because she popped her hip out of place. 1940 East Bay Ridge, Monday, dated 2029 Lockwood Drive, Rosewood Village, QB Room 325-325 for the BLS. Traumatic injury, 87-year-old female, because she popped her hip out of place.

We've located the water leak in apartment 535. The truck company said we're shut down the water to the area of the leak. It's affecting all the apartments below, and we're trying to contact maintenance now.

0: 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They have an overhead light from the bathroom with wires dangling, and they're requesting someone to come check it out.
1: Okay.

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0: 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DC-1, engine 5, engine 7. Truck 9 responding to 703 Orangeville Avenue, crossing to Bailey Road for the fire alarm commercial. On arrival, you do have fire hydrant located in directly in front of 740 Orangeville, also at 712 Orangeville, 925. Engine 7.
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0: have nothing showing. We do have our own water. We'll be out investigating in the offensive strategy. Hold the assignment. M7 will have command.
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0: 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There is no basement. 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Fears from the previous storm. Accountability's on the outside of Engine 7. 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

0: Indian AT responded at 1025 Blackburn with a fire alarm and eventual cross region Blackburn Way. Indian 82, please be advised, we just received a notice from the alarm company stating to cancel. Are you directed?
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0: I'm sorry, the previous radio traffic was muffled. 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
0: Okay, on scene, no checks needed. Thank you, 7-4.

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0: 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No injuries, fluids down. Looking for a gray 2016 Hyundai Tucson SUV. 1016.
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0: 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On arrival, you do have fire hydrants located on a car, Shill Road, Post 29.
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1: On scene of a small two-story fraternity over a basement, got nothing showing from the Charlie side. We'll be investigating in the offensive strategy. On scene of a small two-story fraternity over a basement, got nothing showing from the Charlie side. We'll be investigating in

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0: 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Just be advised, the caller did state that she is possessed due to going on, mentioning that she wanted to go to the hospital. We do have PD en route as well. 1318.
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0: Medic 17, Engine 171, okay on scene, no further checks. 1318. Rescue 40, responding to 4426 Redwood Lane. Crossings of English Walnut Way and Elderberry Place for the seizure bulus party 2, 1318. Medic 11, responding to 8843 Chestnut Grove Road. Crossings of Chestnut Grove Lane and Maple Lane for the sick person BLS party 2, 1319.

We're very pleased for the Caesar Bulis Barbecue, 1318. 911 responding to 8842 Chestnut Grove Road, crossings of Chestnut Grove Lane and Maple Lane for the sick person Bulis Barbecue, 1319.

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We'll be in front of 2072 Aspen Drive, 1333.

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0: 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Nothing showing Flight Alpha and Delta. 161 Bravo Yankee. 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

Engine 7, primary one, you're responding to ABC Stores, 502 West Main Street, for the unconscious ALS. Caller reporting female passed out, may have been drinking. She is non-violent, known person in the area per caller. Will be located in the parking lot next door, 1301.

0: Hi there, Pier 5, inbound, east helipad, roughly 2-minute ETE, if you don't mind helping offload.
1: Could you repeat the ETA?
0: It's going to be roughly 10 minutes.
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0: 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Motor vehicle cross BLS. Interstate 64 mile marker 112 westbound. Respond on Alpha TAC 2. Engine 151, engine 111, rescue 15, and 15. 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Interstate 64 mile marker 112 westbound. 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
2: 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Rolling brush 55 and brush 59 to the next station due to no driver, 1541.

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2: 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Rolling brush 55 and brush 59 to the next station due to no driver, 1541.

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0: Marcus, all seen in the area, nothing evident. No smoke column observed between Tillman, on Tillman, 2215, the caller's location. Any more contact with the caller?
1: Negative.
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Again, unconscious ALS. EMS 2 also on route 77.

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0: 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I'll let us know if 505 cannot handle.
1: 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It's going to be Birdsall Lane, correct, on that thing?
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3: Major 121 on location, have a very small fire in the median. We putting out with brush can?
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2: 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Rescue 18-2 responding to 1512 Lake Forest Drive. It's going to be the STARS program for an allergic reaction, BLS, priority 2, 1747.

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Maybe ETOH, PD has been added to this call. They're en route as well, 1822.

in your fire department going to be advised. 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

0: 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Chest pain ALS. 7030, Bull Street Unit 5205. 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

501, I'm responding to 5165 Jones Mill Road, cross streets of Rose Valley Farm and Beaver Ridge Road for the Prairie Dew Fall. It's going to come in as a medical alarm. 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There is going to be a lockbox on location.

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1: My alarm company is, I believe we were able to turn the device off, and the alarm company is aware, and we've made patient contact. We're evaluating one. Okay.

0: 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We're rendering public service right now. 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We won't need any further checks. Thank you.
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Engine 161 Medic 16, straight responding to the area of Stony Point Road and Richmond Road for the unknown problem. Caller reported in what appears to be a homeless male laying in the median in that area. Caller advised that the subject appeared to be breathing heavily. It's going to be a male in his 30s to 40s wearing a black t-shirt, long brown hair, and dark colored pants. PD's en route, 1948.

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87 Trip 9, Jay responding to 100 Laurel Circle, cross streets of Hot Creek Road for the fire alarm activation. Resident calls in advising that her carbon monoxide alarms are going off. She also has flashing in the Rock Road, 1956.

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0: On scene of a small two-story split-level home. Got nothing shown from the exterior. We do have room water. We'll be out investigating in the offensive strategy. Hold the assignment, Engine 7. We'll have Laurel Command.